0: Put Your Records On, Corinne Bailey Rae, a 90s classic. Before that, we had Cut and Rewind, Say She, and I Want to Be Free. Ohio Players. Good evening. You're listening to Friday Nights with Xavier, and this is Reason and Rhyme, the show giving you all black artists. We got some music from Funkadelic, also the internet coming up.
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0: Can You Get to That? Funkadelic on Radio Woodstock. Before that, we had the brand new Heavies with Never Stop, a band that I've been very into recently. Very acid jazz, very Jamiroquai. Before that, we had the Internet with Come Together. It's a big week for Internet fans. For those who don't know, the Internet is something of a modern supergroup. Features Steve Lacy, also Sid the Kid and Matt Martians, all alumni of Odd Future, the hip-hop slash fashion collective started by Tyler the Creator. Features a lot of very prominent artists. Frank Ocean was involved with it, Earl Sweatshirt, Grammy winners, and people that went on to be very influential in their lane of music. And the Internet kind of represents the sort of understated R&B low-key side of the group. And it's been a big week for Internet fans because Steve Lacy just dropped his third or fourth studio album this week. Going to be playing a track from that a little bit later. Also some Peter Tosh coming up in just a little bit.
1: This weekend, 250

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0: Sitting on the dock of the bay, Otis Redding. It's been one of my favorite summer cookout, grilling on your porch songs. I feel like that should be its own genre of music. Before that, we had some music from Lady Ray, also Salt, and Peter Tosh, Equal Rights. Good evening. You're listening to Friday Nights with Xavier. This is Reason and Rhyme, giving you an hour of all black music. We're going to be right back with some more great artists. New one from the latest Steve Lacy album just dropped this week in just a little bit.
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My Muse, Leon Thomas on Radio Woodstock. Before that, You've Got a Friend, Donny Hathaway, cover of the classic Carole King tune from his legendary Donny Hathaway live album. Good evening, you're listening to Friday Nights with Xavier. This is Reason and Rhyme, the show featuring all black artists. We got a couple more for you. One first that I've kind of been talking about all night. It's from the new Steve Lacy album, Oh Yeah, just released this past week. Been seeing a whole lot of buzz about this one. The songs have been trending. There's a sort of pinkish purple ring on the album cover. People have been making that ring. The outline, their profile pictures on different social media platforms. And Steve Lacy, for those who don't know, is a legendary artist and producer. He's worked with multiple artists, whether it be Kendrick Lamar, Beyonce, and he started his productions completely on GarageBand, on the iPhone app GarageBand. He would record his guitar into that, and he would make the drums and everything completely in GarageBand on his phone, and was just one of the first producers to do that and to really utilize the potential of just a kind of unorthodox way of production. Of course, he's come a long way since then, although I've heard that he still likes to record and do certain elements of the production on his phone. This is Nothing by Steve Lacy on Radio Woodstock.

Much Ado About Nothing. Waxahachie on Radio Woodstock. Some Willie Nile, also Amy Helm before that. Good evening, you're listening to Friday Nights with Xavier. Got some more great music coming up, some Herbie Hancock, also The Cars. But right now we have one from The Sincere's, the second single from their sophomore album, Love Stories, coming out September 18th. This is How Lonely is Lonely.

Tree to Dreams, U2, also the Cars and Herbie Hancock before that. Good evening, you're listening to Friday Nights with Xavier. Got some Pearl Jam coming up, also some Tim Armstrong, but right now we have one from War and Treaty. It says, "You Can't Hurt Me Anymore" on Radio Woodstock.

0: Elderly Woman, Pearl Jam on Radio Woodstock, some Tim Armstrong and War and Treaty before that. Good evening, you're listening to Friday Nights with Xavier. We're going to be back in just a minute. Make sure you stick around. Got some Derek and the Dominoes coming up. Also Kathleen Edwards from her upcoming album, Billionaire. She's going to be playing in Albany at Lark Hall September 14th. Make sure you check it out.
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Purple Rain from a little artist called Prince. Also, the Rolling Stones' In the Stars from their latest full-length album. Before that, some Kings of Leon, also Fish, playing you the classics tonight. Or, in the case of the Rolling Stones, a new tune from a classic act. We got some more classic acts coming up. Some Fleetwood Mac, James Brown, also one featuring Beck. But right now we have one from Goose. This is Good Times, End Times on Radio Woodstock.

0: Get Up Off of That Thing, James Brown, also Fleetwood Mac and Rahill. Good evening, you're listening to Friday Nights with Xavier. Make sure you stick around. Got some Leon Bridges coming up in less than a minute.
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0: Indigo Park, Bruce Hornsby, also some Talking Heads, and Edward Sharp and the Magnetic Zeros before that. Good evening, you're listening to Friday Nights with Xavier, and unfortunately that is going to do it for me for this evening, but make sure you stick around. Got some more great music coming up in just a little bit. Good night.
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banks and banks of humming machinery. I've never seen so many knobs. We're gonna have to do something, Charlie. Try pushing that button now. No? How about that one? No, not that one either. I know. I'll try pushing this one. Hold my hat, will you? There's a good fella.

0: motorcycle.
1: Another? It's like nothing will ever be enough for that boy. Didn't Story used to go out with him?
0: I don't know. There she is. Let's ask her.
1: Hey, Story. That trip you took on the back of a motorcycle, were you traveling alone?
0: Mm-mm.
1: Well, who was with you?
0: Oh, just an old beau of mine.
1: Oh, that one. You ever gonna tell us about him? What was Johnny's deal anyway?

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Whether you're always fashionably late or the one who shows up too early, send us your favorite tunes about being late, early, or just on time for once. 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

0: Greetings from Freak America. This is Chris Robinson from the CRB. 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
0: Okay, sorry. 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
1: That's it, man. Cool.
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1: Hi, this is Nick Forster. We're going to share one of our favorite E-Town shows from the archives, and it starts right now.

0: from Red Rocks Amphitheater in Morrison, Colorado, it's E-Town on the Road with this week's guests. From Nashville, Tennessee, award-winning singer-songwriter Lucinda Williams. And from Brooklyn, New York, Big Thief. I'm Helen Forster. Right now, here's our host, Nick Forster.
1: Thanks, Ellen. Welcome, everybody, to our big deal E-Town on the Road show coming to you from Red Rocks Amphitheater in Colorado. As you've heard me say many times, Red Rocks is really special. It's not like any other big concert venue. Huge rock walls, 9,000 seats flowing uphill from the stage, often interesting weather. I have no idea why that is, but it seems pretty common. In fact, for this show, there was a long weather delay because of a thunderstorm and couldn't let people into the venue and so on. But it's turning out to be a really special night. It is really an amazing place for music, whether you're in the audience or on the stage. And this week we're here for an unusual pairing, two great bands that have never worked together before, Big Thief and Lucinda Williams. Lucinda, of course, is more than 40 years into her career with a new record and a new book out this year. She's one of our absolute favorite songwriters, and she always has a killer band. She'll be out in a little bit. Up first, Big Thief got started when Buck Meek and Adrienne Lenker met and started to play duo shows together. They then added friends from their days at Berklee College of Music, bassist Max Olierchik and drummer James Krivchenia. They formed the band Big Thief, and they put out their first record in 2016. They were nominated for Grammys. They began touring a lot. And it's a four-piece band that really built a deep connection with their fans, mostly through Adrienne's singing and writing. I'm going to visit with co-founder Buck Meek in a while. But first, let's go and hear what this is all about. So walk with me outside. Let's listen to Big Thief live at Red Rocks.
2: Wow. This is amazing.

0: Thank you so much.
1: That's Big Thief, live at Red Rocks. Let's head backstage now to have a chat with Buck Meek, the guitarist and co-founder of Big Thief. Buck Meek, welcome to E-Town. You managed to not get struck by lightning at Red Rocks. That was impressive.
2: There was lightning during our guitar solos. Yeah. On cue, every solo.
1: Red Rocks is always a hit or miss. Seems like if there's going to be big weather, it always happens there. But anyway, I hope it was a beautiful experience for you guys playing there.
2: It was the most beautiful venue we've ever played.
1: Isn't it the most incredible thing? Those rock walls and...
2: Yeah, it blew us away.
1: Yeah. And all the energy just coming right downhill, right to the stage. It's just unique that way.
2: Yeah, it felt like a liftoff, like a spaceship liftoff.
1: Yeah.
2: From the stage, it's like this ascension.
1: Yeah. Well, congratulations, because that's not an experience that most bands get to have.
2: Yeah, we're super lucky.
1: Yeah, well, Big Thief is doing great. And it's a long way from Wimberley, Texas, where you grew up.
2: That's true.
1: But that's certainly a musical spot.
2: Yeah, there's a lot of great musicians that came out of Wimberley.
1: Did you have Sarah Jarosz's dad as your science teacher at any point?
2: I missed him as a science teacher, but we saw each other every Friday at Charlie's Catfish Restaurant. There was a bluegrass jam behind the catfish place.
1: Yeah.
2: In this little pavilion, and Sarah was there ever since she was a little kid.
1: Yeah.
2: And Donna Bailey and Mike Bond and a bunch of incredible older bluegrass musicians.
1: Yeah, it's cool. I come from that world, bluegrass world, and played all the Old Settlers festivals in Kerrville and did that many times.
2: Yeah, I grew up going to Kerrville since I was a kid.
1: Cool. I should explain to our listeners that Kerrville is in West Texas, and it's a festival that lasts for a week, and people just hang out and camp and campfires and sing and play. And
2: yeah, it's just this incredible songwriting festival out in the Texas Hill Country, kind of on the precipice of the desert in the Hill Country there, and a really beautiful collection of songwriters. So I grew up going to there, and people really listen there.
1: So how do you take that energy, focus on the song, focus on the humanity of that, to Berklee College of Music?
2: There was a bit of a rub there. When I was in junior high, I fell in love with the blues. And then in high school, I fell in love with Manouche jazz. And I went to Berklee to continue my study in jazz. But as soon as I got there, I don't know, it was a very different environment than I grew up in. Much more like competitive and almost like a sport. You know,
1: right.
2: Virtuosity was like more quantified there. And so it took me a couple of years to find the professors that I really resonated with and the students that I think were having a similar experience to me, who maybe went there with an idea and then kind of had an existential crisis. And I think to some degree just started writing songs to create their own identity. And
1: were there a lot of other songwriters at Berklee? Or again, was it, I think of, you know, that program of study as being more focused on technique and intellect.
2: I think something that's really special about Berklee is so many students go there to study jazz or whatever, and then they start writing songs in their dorms or, you know,
1: right, sure.
2: Skipping class to write songs. And so I was part of a really amazing community there that ended up moving to New York and became the Big Thief community and all the bands that we came up with.
1: And did you meet Adrian in New York, or did you know each other in school?
2: We actually met in Boston through the Berklee community, but we weren't at school together. And then we met again in New York City.
1: Yeah. And Big Thief was just a cool Brooklyn duo for a while.
2: That's true. Yeah, we were just playing as a duo for a couple of years and traveling around the country in our old busted van.
1: And I know there was some interaction, as I mentioned before. My daughter was in a band called Au Revoir Simone and another one called NAF.
2: NAF, that's right.
1: And my son-in-law was in a band called Woods. And, you know, the whole Brooklyn scene seemed very vibrant and cool. And
2: it was incredible for us. There was so many incredible bands cross-pollinating.
1: Yeah.
2: You know, we were playing shows every day at the Manhattan Inn and all the spots around Bushwick at the time. And it was such a supportive community of musicians.
1: We'll revisit my chat with Buck Meek later in the show. But right now, let's go back to the stage and hear some more music from Big Thief, live at Red Rocks.

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0: I'm Nick Forster. You're listening to our very special show from Red Rocks. We're going to have more music from the band Big Thief coming up in a bit, but right now, I want to tell you about Lucinda Williams. Of course, most of you already know all about Lucinda, but I'll just say that she's been making records since 1979. She started out as a kind of strong folky, playing acoustic blues, and then slowly found her groove both as a songwriter and as the leader of a rock and roll band. She had a couple of breakout records, starting with Car Wheels on a Gravel Road. I think she's made something like 15 records. She's won multiple Grammys, Americana Awards. But mostly, she has shared her life story with us through her songwriting. And now with her new book, which is called Don't Tell Anybody the Secrets I Told You. She had a serious stroke in 2020 that has kept her from playing guitar, but it has not stopped her. In addition to her new book, she put out a new record. It's called Stories from a Rock and Roll Heart. And she continues to tour all over the world with her band. And here they are, Lucinda Williams and Buick Six, live on stage at Red Rocks.

0: Thank you.
1: Lucinda Williams, so good to have you back at E-Town. Great to hear you. Great to be around you again.
2: Thank you.
1: It's been an amazing year in so many ways.
2: Yeah.
1: Not just a new record, not just a new book, but also triumphantly returning after a tough thing, man. You're a survivor. And then some.
2: I guess I can be in that club now.
1: Is that the club of people who've had strokes and come back? Or what is that club?
2: I guess. Yeah. I never thought of myself in that group before necessarily because I hadn't been tested yet, you know, with anything. So.
1: Wow. You must have learned so much about how the body works and how the brain works and all that.
2: Yes. I have learned a lot about the brain-body connection.
1: Yeah.
2: It's quite remarkable.
1: It's an incredible miracle that we can get through any moment of any day.
2: Right?
1: All this stuff has to happen in concert with each other.
2: Yes,
1: yeah.
2: Exactly. And so if something goes awry with your brain, like having a stroke, it's like short-circuiting. You know, it's like a machine with all these wires that get unplugged or something. You know?
1: Yeah, I can only imagine. But, you know, it's funny because we imagine that we're on a path and we've got a little element of control.
2: Yes.
1: And then something like that happens to remind us that...
2: That surprise.
1: Surprise, yeah.
2: I didn't know anything was wrong necessarily, other than I felt really tired.
1: Wow.
2: Like I wanted to lay down.
1: That's kind of terrifying because it could happen to anybody at any time, at any age.
2: I know. Yeah, it pretty much can. But I don't want everybody listening to get all freaked out and scared. Like, you know, just the thing to do is just keep going for your medical checkups. And
1: yeah,
2: they might see something that's a little hint or something and they want to do an MRI. Don't get all freaked out.
1: Yeah. Was there some hint or something the doctor could have noticed beforehand that would have alerted you or tipped you off?
2: No,
1: no.
2: I'm sorry, but
1: so it is totally random and it could happen any minute.
2: It's pretty random. I mean,
1: well, listen, I want to talk about the things you've created in the midst of and in the wake of that, because
2: okay,
1: you wrote a really good book. And I just want to say that as somebody who's been a fan for so long,
2: thank you.
1: We've all enjoyed how personal you've been as a songwriter. You know, you gave us some insight and you let us in to these relationships that we could only imagine at or guess at. In fact, you know, I'm sure I'm not the only one who always played the game like, I wonder who this song's about. I wonder if that one, is that Blaze Foley? Is that, you know, who's the character in this one, you know?
2: Yeah.
1: But in your book, you got to dive deep and you got to tell some real backstory.
2: Yeah. I wanted to be able to talk about who the songs were about without hurting the feelings of the subject or the character in the song, you know?
1: Yeah. I should mention that the book is called Don't Tell Anybody the Secrets I Told You. And it's so interesting to think about, you know, we are all, aside from being precariously walking through life, knowing that our bodies could short circuit at any moment, we are all the products of our families, you know, our upbringing and our background.
2: Yes.
1: And yours was a particularly interesting family background story. And I loved hearing, especially about your relationship with your dad because of his... I mean, for example, I had no idea that you had such respect for his facility with language.
2: Yeah.
1: That you would send him songs and ask for his critique. And
2: right.
1: You know, that's a pretty rare connection to have with your parent.
2: Yeah, I looked up to him a lot. And we developed this bond from when I was very young.
1: Yeah. And I can only imagine, Lucinda, and I don't know if this is true, but that you really wanted to please him. You wanted to do something that he would recognize as being on a par with his work.
2: Mm-hmm.
1: So it really made you a better writer because you were in some ways writing for him first. You know, you're expressing yourself, but you wanted to pass that test.
2: Yes, exactly. It was kind of like a built-in creative writing course.
1: Yeah, amazing.
2: You know, sort of like a mentorship.
1: Yeah. Well, let me also just say that hearing you sing, I really am connecting with you as a singer today after your stroke. And I don't know whether you had to relearn things or let go of things or just go for it in a different way. What, anything, you know, how do you see your singing post-stroke?
2: Well, a lot of people have mentioned that they think I'm singing better now than I did before my stroke. I'm not sure what that's about, or I don't know why.
1: Yeah.
2: The one thing that was going on was I couldn't play guitar. So that was a major hindrance, you know, because I've got my band, but the way it usually works with them is they follow me on guitar because I have a certain special way that I play.
1: Yeah.
2: It's hard to find another acoustic guitar player to fill in for me and do the exact thing that I would do.
1: Yeah.
2: You know?
1: Well, it's funny because I got your very first record that was you playing old, you know, traditional blues styles and other things like that. Very great guitar playing. I mean, you're a strong guitar player. And
2: yeah, my right hand is good.
1: Yeah.
2: Was always strong.
1: Yeah.
2: And then when I had my stroke, though, my left hand, the chord-making hand, that's what went. So now I'm struggling with that.
1: Well, you have an amazing band. Everybody knows Buick Six is a rock and roll machine.
2: Yeah.
1: These guys are great.
2: And they've got my back.
1: They got your back.
2: In more ways than one.
1: Yeah. Well, let's talk a little bit about Red Rocks. You've played there a bunch. It's an amazing space. It's inverted with all the rock walls and the seats coming down. It's sort of all that energy flowing down to the stage.
2: I know. I think it's an incredibly spiritual spot.
1: Yeah. But it was an interesting combination to have Big Thief and you on the bill at Red Rocks. It was cool. I thought it was a really nice pairing.
2: Yeah.
1: And they must love you.
2: We connected just on a personal level.
1: Yeah.
2: I hadn't met them before, and they came backstage before we went on and to say hello, and they were just all incredibly sweet and personable and friendly, and I just immediately fell in love with them.
1: That's so nice. Well, we are always paying attention to what you're doing. I just really can't say enough about your new record, which I actually haven't said anything about, Stories from a Rock and Roll Heart. This phase of your life, this triumphant return from challenges, it is a rock and roll story.
2: Well, I see rock and roll as another spiritual path in a
1: way. Absolutely.
2: You know?
1: Yeah. Well, I'm so glad we got to catch up with you at Red Rocks and catch that show. The band sounds great. It's a nice pairing with Big Thief.
2: Thank you.
1: I know you're going to keep making stuff and doing stuff. We're all pulling for your recovery because I know from my experience and with other friends that getting healed after a stroke is an ongoing daily process for a while.
2: Oh, yeah. And the music is such a healer, great healer.
1: Yeah. I'm so glad we got to visit. Let us know if you're coming back to Colorado sometime.
2: Okay.
1: And thanks again for being part of E10.
2: Thank you for having me.
1: Thank you, Lucinda Williams. Now let's go back to the stage at Red Rocks and listen to more music from Lucinda and her band, Buick Six, live at Red Rocks.
2: This is called Fruits of My Labor.

Thank you. I want to give a big shout out to Big Thief for doing, we love being able to do this show with them and hang out with them a little bit backstage. They're groovy, cool, sweet as can be people. This is called Righteously.

0: all so much for being here with us. We really appreciate it. Give it up again for Buick Six, the band, and Big Thing. Thanks again, y'all. Your presence is a gift. It truly is. Peace and love. Thank you.
1: That is Lucinda Williams and Buick Six on stage at Red Rocks. Such a great sound. Her band is Butch Norton on the drums, David Sutton on the bass, Stuart Mathis on guitar and vocals, and also Doug Pettibone on guitar, steel guitar, and vocals. We're going to be back with more music from Big Thief after a short break.
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1: I'm Nick Forster. I'd like to say hello to our listeners who are hearing E-Town right now on stations like KDTR, Trail 103.3 in Missoula, Montana, on WBJB in Lincroft, New Jersey, and on KENW in Port Dallas, New Mexico. As always, if you want to learn more about anything we're up to here at E-Town, find out how to get tickets to live shows, find some links to some of our great videos, lots of stuff can be found at etown.org. Welcome back. We're going to be getting back to the stage at Red Rocks with more music from Big Thief in just a minute. Before we do, I'm still thinking about my conversation with Lucinda Williams, the experience that she went through having a stroke, recognizing the frailty of this earthly existence, and just in general having an appreciation for these days that we have together. I'm feeling that. I hope you are too. We have a lot to be thankful for, and we appreciate you listening to E-Town and staying connected with us. And of course, music helps keep us together across all these boundaries and borders. All right, let's go back to my conversation with Buck Meek from Big Thief right now, backstage at Red Rocks. Big Thief is, you know, headlining sold-out tours, huge venues, four-piece band. You're very exposed, you know, to be playing those kinds of venues. It's just the four of you. And it's a beautiful thing to be able to achieve that connection where that many people can resonate with your songs and your lyrics and feel that personal connection to each of you because you're, as I say, you're all right there, you know. But it must feel great to have achieved that level of success.
6: It feels definitely confirming in that I don't think we've ever compromised our work for that exposure, you know.
1: Right.
6: Somehow the four of us has each have our own perspective into that, and we've kept each other in check to never bend. And to just be very real and vulnerable, and to see that people, I think, come for that more than anything is really confirming.
1: Yeah. Well, and of course, and you and Adrian have also had solo records and solo projects throughout, and you've got a brand new one.
6: That's true.
1: Coming out. And I just wanted to ask you a little bit about the percentage of songs that you write that you share with Big Thief as a community, saying, hey, here's a song I wrote.
6: Oh, yeah.
1: As opposed to songs you write that you say, oh, this is mine. This is going to be for my project.
6: Well, whenever Adrian and I first started playing together as a duo, we were mixing our songs and co-writing a lot.
1: Yeah.
6: And just performing under our names together.
1: Yeah.
6: And then at some point, we split our writing projects. And so the idea was for Big Thief to be her writing project primarily, right, and for Buck Meek to be mine. And so most of the songs on the Big Thief records are Adrienne's, yeah, at heart.
1: Yeah.
6: Sometimes she'll bring an unfinished song to the band and we'll kind of adapt it a little bit. And there's a handful of co-writes that her and I collaborated on, like,
1: yeah,
6: I think Two Hands and Certainty from the last record, and mm-hmm, it's a couple others.
1: Yeah.
6: Yeah, but for the most part, my project is my outlet, yeah, for my own songs.
1: Well, listen, good luck. It's really great to meet you. Great to spend a little time. Congratulations on the great show at Red Rocks.
6: Thanks so much.
1: Yeah.
6: Cheers.
1: Thank you, Buck. Let's go back and hear some more music. Here they are, Big Thief, live on stage at Red Rocks.
7: 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I don't really have words. That was so beautiful to hear her songs.

0: Thank you.
1: That's Big Thief, live on stage at Red Rocks. Max Olierchik, James Krivchenya, Buck Meek, and Adrian Lenker. I want to thank Lucinda Williams and her band Buick Six. Special thanks to Don Strasberg and AG and all the folks at Red Rocks. I want to thank our live engineers, James Tuttle, Jay Elliott, and Peter Hart. And thanks to our post-production team, James Tuttle and Todd Ayers. Thanks to all our staff and crew, and a special thanks to Helen Forster. We have time for one more song from Big Thief. I'm Nick Forster. Hope you can be with us next week, right here in E-Town.

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Good morning, and welcome to this week's edition of Acoustic Breakfast. I'm Ron Van Warmer. As we celebrate the 250th anniversary of the founding of this little experiment in democracy this year, I know we have a lot of differences, but I think we can all agree that we have made some of the best music in the history of the world. So for the next 2 hours, we're going to hear just a small sample of some of the essential folk and acoustic music, American songs. So where do we begin? Well, it isn't easy. There's far too many to play in 2 hours, so we have to pick and choose. So I had to pick and choose. And we'll start with this one. It's essential.

years can a mountain exist before it is washed to the sea? Yes, and how many years can some people exist before they're allowed to be free? Yes, and how many times can a man turn his head and pretend that he just doesn't

And we never expected it would be widely sung, perhaps me and a few more. But lo and behold, 2 years ago, a young rock and roller made a record of it. The song is all around the world now. Now, the interesting thing is that there's not only two ways of singing this song, there's about five or six different ways. But I've found that they nearly all harmonize with each other. Now, there's a moral here somewhere. It means that you can sing it the way I wrote it, or you sing it the way somebody else changed it, or the way somebody else changed it. And they all harmonize together.

Well, I guess many of you all know me. I'm Elizabeth Cotton from Chapel Hill, North Carolina. That's my home. I was born and raised there. But now, right now, I'm making my home in Washington, D.C. I've been there, living there about 32 or 3 years in Washington, D.C. I guess I'll live there the rest of my life. Because all my people are there, my daughter, her children, all my granddaughters, my grads and grads and grads, all there. And I want to tell y'all, I'm 85 years old. I was 85 the 5th day of this January just passed. Thank you so much.

Freight train, freight train. That's Elizabeth Cotton and a live version of that song that she sang when she was 85 years old. We heard from Pete Seeger in there as well. And of course, he's written many of the iconic, essential folk songs here in America. If I Had a Hammer. We heard from Woody Guthrie as well. There wouldn't have been a Bob Dylan without a Woody Guthrie, so that's pretty important. Pastures of Plenty. And Bob started off with Blowin' in the Wind. The next song we're going to hear is one, actually, it was written by Pete Seeger, but I chose a different version of it to play for you, one that I'm sure you'll recognize. And the next couple of songs we're going to hear are songs by the artist that wrote them. And I think you'll recognize them. And they've got particularly American slant to them as well. And you'll see. This is the Kingston Trio, though. Where have all the flowers gone? It's essential.

We appreciate it, folks. Thank you. 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

0: Simon and Garfunkel. Doesn't get more American than that, right? Sounds of Silence. That's when they were recorded live in Central Park. Here, New York. Weird from John Prine in there as well. And Paradise, I think, reflects something about America that is a story told. Paradise. And from Steve Goodman, who sang and wrote that song, City of New Orleans. And we heard the Pete Seeger song, Where Have All the Flowers Gone? But done by the Kingston Trio. This is Acoustic Breakfast. I'm Ron Van Wormer, and I'm playing some of the essential folk and acoustic songs from America over the past 250 years. Well, we haven't gone back there quite that far. Though I must say, the next song we're going to hear, we don't really know the origin of, but I'll tell you more about that in just a moment. Because we're going to take a quick break. We're going to check out the community calendar. We're going to hear from our good friends at Moonrise Bagels. Moonrise Bagels, made in America, made by hand, boiled and baked fresh every day. They are the original stuffed bagel. We're going to hear from them as well. First, here's the community calendar, and we'll come back with more music here on Acoustic Breakfast.
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0: And this is Acoustic Breakfast. I'm Ron Van Wormer. And as we celebrate the 250th anniversary of

the United States. Here, we're listening to some of the essential acoustic and folk songs that were written over the last century or so. The writer of the next song is pretty much unknown. It's a traditional folk song. Its origins date back to the 19th century, maybe earlier. The oldest printed lyrics appeared in Robert Winslow Gordon's Old Songs That Men Have Sung. In 1933, there was a recording made by Appalachian artist Clarence Tom Ashley and Gwen Foster. And since then, it's been done by many, many, many other people. Bob Dylan, Leadbelly, Woody Guthrie, Nina Simone, well, even Dolly Parton has recorded this one. But the one we're going to hear, the version we're going to hear, is Doc and Richard Watson. And of course, it's House of the Rising Sun.

Saskatchewan. It's, so what I did was, I kind of combined a sort of a winter weather report and a love song all in one. Because that's the one thing that you take into consideration when you go stepping out there. Because if you get caught on the back road when it's 40 below, you're in a lot of trouble. So the song ended up kind of a, as I say, long-range weather forecast. It's called The Four Strong Winds. If you feel like singing on the chorus, you may do. We'd be very glad to have you. Bobby Bear's version allowed, too.

That's Tim Harden. And If I Were a Carpenter. And that was recorded first live at the All-American Festival 1969. Live at Woodstock. We heard from Ian and Sylvia doing Four Strong Winds. Nice live version of that. Buffy St. Marie before that did Universal Soldier. And from Doc Watson and Richard Watson, we heard a song that we don't know who wrote, really, House of the Rising Sun, but very, very much part of American culture. We celebrating 250 years of songs as we celebrate 250 years of the United States of America. The next songs we're going to hear are not technically from American artists, but they're so much associated with the American music scene that I couldn't leave them out. So we're going to hear from some Canadians. Joni Mitchell, Gordon Lightfoot, Neil Young, and Leonard Cohen. Technically Canadian, but so much part of American music. So this is Joni we're going to start with, this one. Live at the Universal Amphitheater in Los Angeles, California. It's Big Yellow Taxi.

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And you know she's half crazy. That's why you wanna be there. And she feeds you tea and oranges that come all the way from China. And just when you mean to tell her you have no love to give her, she gets

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She is wearing rags and feathers from Salvation Army counter. And the sun pours down like honey on Our Lady of the Harbor. And she shows you where to look amid the garbage and the flowers. There are heroes in the sea.

Yeah, four songs there from some Canadian artists that just sort of epitomize the American music scene as well. Leonard Cohen doing Suzanne. We heard from Neil Young in there as well with Old Man. Gordon Lightfoot, Early Morning Rain. And Joni Mitchell started off with Big Yellow Taxi. All live versions of those songs. Speaking of live versions and speaking of American, a distinctly American song by a distinctly American artist tells the story of a distinctly American condition. And we're going to hear that one. And it doesn't get more American than Johnny Cash. So we're going to hear a great song from Johnny, Getting Help from the Carter Family. We'll start with this one from Harry here on Acoustic Breakfast. It's Cats in the Cradle.

The song was first taking shape about two blocks from here. In the First Precinct Jail. I knew a man Bojangles and he danced

0: Yeah, we couldn't do it without Peter, Paul, and Mary. 500 Miles is the song. Jerry Jeff Walker and Mr. Bojangles, great American song. Johnny Cash with the Carter Family, Will the Circle Be Unbroken? And we started that set with Harry Chapin and Cats in the Cradle. Great American songs. We're playing as we celebrate 250 years in these United States. Not always united, but we can unite around one thing, and that is great music. And that's what we're doing here this morning on Acoustic Breakfast. Great acoustic and folk music that we'll be playing here on Acoustic Breakfast this morning. Not enough time, of course, to play all of them, but this is a small sample of some of the great American songs that have come out of these United, sometimes United States. Let's take a break. We're going to check out the community calendar, hear from our good friends at Moonrise Bagels. 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
0: It's Acoustic Breakfast, and I'm Ron Van Wormer. We're playing some great American music here this morning, celebrating 250 years of these United States, as I say. Couldn't do it without playing something from Joan Baez, so we're going to start off with that. And Jay Unger and Molly Mason have added to that list of great songs that were written and performed by American artists. And we'll hear from them as well. This is Joan doing a classic, The Water is Wide.

finish now with a tune that I wrote. It's the only original or newer tune in the show. It's called Ashokan Farewell, and I guess by the applause some of you already know that. It's the tune that Ken Burns used for the theme for the Civil War series on PBS. So we'd like to play this tune for you tonight and hope it touches some of you out there like it touches me. Ashokan Farewell.

0: Sean Paxton.
1: Thank you very much. Yeah, you guys wrote the book for nice. That's all I got to say. I can help me sing this song. We can all sing it together.

That's Mimi and Richard Farina, and Pack Up Your Sorrows. Tom Paxton before that. Couldn't leave out Tom Paxton. The Last Thing on My Mind. We heard from Jay Unger and Molly Mason as well, and Ashokan Farewell, adding to that great American songbook of great songs. Joan Baez before that. Mimi's sister, Joan Baez. The Water is Wide. This is Acoustic Breakfast. I'm Ron Van Wormer. We still have time for some more great songs. And speaking of great American song, though, again, there might be a Canadian or two here in this band. The Band and the Night, they drove old Dixie down.

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0: Go home.

And that just about wraps things up here on Acoustic Breakfast this morning. Celebrating the essential songs of America. After 250 years, I think we've done pretty well musically. We've got a way to go democratically, but musically, I think we shine. That was the Weavers, of course. Good Night, Irene. Phil Oakes. Couldn't leave out Phil Oakes. There But For Fortune. And Paul Simon doing the quintessential American tune. And from the band we heard, The Night They Drove Old Dixie Down. Great American songs. Thanks so much for joining me this morning. I do want to thank our friends at Moonrise Bagels for supporting Acoustic Breakfast here on Radio Woodstock. 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Hey, it's what's inside that counts. 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Thanks again for joining me. If you missed any part of the show, I'm going to be uploading it. You can check it out, radiowoodstock.com. It will be there along with all the other Acoustic Breakfasts that we've done over the past 13 or so years. And again, thanks for joining me. And I hope you'll join me again next Saturday morning. We'll do it all again. Hey, and do stick around, because all day today and tomorrow, we're going to be playing America's most iconic songs. 250 great American songs. It's not a countdown, not a list, not in any order, just great American songs. 250 of them over the next couple of days.

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0: That's Brandi Carlile and The Joke, Radio Woodstock 100.1. We're playing 250 great American songs all day today, Saturday and Sunday. America's most iconic songs. Celebrating 250 years of the United States of America. We also heard music in there from Neil Young, Rockin' in the Free World. Janis Joplin, It's Summertime. Great songs. And that's what we're going to hear all weekend long. I'm Ron Van Wormer. Thanks for joining me here this morning. Beautiful Saturday morning. I'll give you a weather update in just a bit. Meanwhile, we're going to be back in about 90 seconds with more music. More great music. Talking Heads, Earth, Wind, and Fire, and much more. 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

0: Hey, a particularly apt song this morning, Living in the USA, the Steve Miller Band, as we continue to play 250 great American songs celebrating 250 years of America. The Fifth Dimension, Aquarius, and Let the Sun Shine In. We heard from Earth, Wind, and Fire in there as well, with Shining Star and Talking Heads. Once in a lifetime, perhaps. We're going to continue with more great songs. Got some B.B. King coming up, some Lumineers, Great American, Dave Matthews, and much, much more. And we'll get to all that in less than 2 minutes from right now.
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3: 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Summer Porch Concert at Woodstock Reformed Church at 1. 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

0: The thrill is gone. 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King, Radio Woodstock 100.1. Frack Action All-Stars. Before that, did Wade in the Water. We heard from the All-American Dave Matthews Band. American Baby. And Lumineers started off with Ho Hey. So we continue to play 250 great American songs here on Radio Woodstock all weekend long. We've got more of those coming up for you in just a moment. Weather. Going to be a beautiful weekend. Sunny today with a high in the low 80s. Tomorrow, another sunny day, high in the mid 80s. And then some showers move in on Monday and they continue through most of the week. Still temperatures getting up near 80 degrees nearly every day. Then by Friday, it all clears up. Get another mostly sunny day. Temperatures back in the mid 80s. 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Back in 2 minutes, Sam Cooke, Aretha Franklin. Doesn't get more American than that.
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I've chosen for my second selection a song that I feel is universal the world over. It is understood on any continent, in any language, and is as relevant today as it was the day that it was written.

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He looks out a window without glass. The walls are made of cardboard. Newspapers on his feet, and his father beats him because he's too tired to beg. He's got 9 brothers and sisters. They're brought up on their knees. It's hard to run when a coat hanger beats you on the thighs. Pedro dreams of being older and killing the old man, but that's a slim chance. He's going to the boulevard. He's gonna end up on the dirty boulevard. 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He's going down to the dirty boulevard. Room costs $2,000 a month. You can believe it, man, it's true. Somewhere a landlord's laughing till he wets his pants. No one dreams of being a doctor or a lawyer or anything. They dream of dealing on the dirty boulevard. Give me your hungry, you're tired, you're poor, I'll piss on them. That's what the statue of bigotry says. Your poor huddled masses, let's club them to death and get it over with and just dump them on the boulevard. Get them out on the dirty boulevard. Going out to the dirty boulevard. They're going down on the dirty boulevard. Going out. Outside, it's a bright night. There's an opera at Lincoln Center. Movie stars arrive by limousine. The Klieg lights shoot up over the skyline of Manhattan, but the lights are out on the mean streets. A small kid stands by the Lincoln Tunnel. He's selling plastic roses for a buck. The traffic's backed up to 39th Street. The TV whores are calling the cops out for a suck. And back at the wheelchair, Pedro sits there dreaming.

great American singer, Jeff Buckley, doing a great Canadian pen song, Hallelujah. Lou Reed before that, Dirty Boulevard, wrote some great American songs as well. Aretha Franklin before that did Amazing Grace. We heard from Sam Cooke, A Change Is Gonna Come. More great songs here on Radio Woodstock as we play a weekend full of 250 great American songs. Here's another. This one from Bobby Gentry.

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0: Music there from the Byrds, 8 miles High. We heard Norah Jones in there as well, but Don't Know Why. Started off with Bobby Gentry, an Ode to Billy Joe. In that song, Bobby Gentry never says why Billy Joe jumped off the Tallahatchie Bridge. But they did make a movie back, I think, 1976 or so. And Robbie Benson played the role of Billy Joe, who jumped off that bridge after a drunken homosexual encounter with a local man, and the shame forced him to jump off the Tallahatchie Bridge. The movie was actually directed by Max Baer Jr., and you may remember him, of course, as Jethro from the Beverly Hillbillies. he was an actor, a director, a producer, and did quite well for himself. That's not a very good movie, but the song is great. I love that. Ode to Billy Joe. We're going to continue with more music, playing 250 great American songs here as we celebrate 250 years of the United States. We've got some music from The Doors coming up for you in just a moment. We're going to get to that and more in just a couple of minutes.
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Great American music there from The Doors and L.A. Woman. The impression for that, did people get ready? Let's get ready for more great music coming up. Uniquely American band, The Ramones. But first, here's Martha and the Vandellas, Dancing in the Streets.

0: Yeah. Great American music there. Ray Charles, Georgia, On My Mind. The Ramones before that. Blitzkrieg Bop. Martha and the Vandellas, Dancing in the Streets, here at Radio Woodstock. We got more of those great songs. Doesn't get more American than Bob Dylan, and that's where we're going next. We'll get there in just a couple of minutes here on Radio Woodstock.
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people exist before they're allowed to be free. Yes, and how many times can a man turn his head and pretend that he just doesn't

0: Music there from the Black Crowes, and She Talks to Angels. Bob Dylan before that, All-American Boy, Blowing in the Wind here at Radio Woodstock. I'm Ron Van Warmer. It's time for me to get on out of here, but stick around, because Jim is going to be continuing playing more of the 250 great American songs that we've chosen to play throughout the entire weekend. I want to remind you, too, that weekends here on Radio Woodstock are supported by Rice Plumbing and Heating. 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I'll see you back here again tomorrow morning at 7 for the roundtable. Hope you can join me for that. Meanwhile, have a great day. I'll see you back here then. Thanks, everybody. Bye.
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Radio Woodstock 100.1. A song with a message as true today as the day it was released in November of 1975. Harold Melvin and the Blue Notes, Wake Up Everybody. Song written at the tail end of the Vietnam War, Watergate, energy crisis, the perpetual turmoil in the Middle East. And it's a warning, and it's also a song of hope. I'm Jim Rauter, and if you're hearing my voice, well, this must be the weekend. In fact, it's Saturday, and it's a beautiful Saturday. Let me tell you, the sun is shining, 70-some-odd degrees out there, high today, 78, sun all day. Tomorrow looks good as well. So, praise be to Mother Nature. All righty, we're right in the middle of our 250 greatest songs by American artists. Sorry about that, Neil. Our musical semi-quincentennial, and this one takes us back to 1970. Here's James Taylor with Fire and Rain.

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0: The inimitable Bill Withers here on Radio Woodstock 100.1. Lean on Me, the April 1972 number one hit, in which Bill recalls the strong community of his West Virginia coal mining town where he grew up. Before that, the Red Hot Chili Peppers, Under the Bridge. We heard from Carole King from her wonderful album Tapestry, 1971. That one was actually one of Amy Winehouse's favorite songs and was performed at her funeral by friends and family. James Taylor played the guitar on that cut with Carole King, and then we heard from James himself at the top with Fire and Rain. I'm Jim Rauter. Beautiful day here in Woodstock and beyond. Temperature in the 70s, sunny all day. That you can take to the bank. I've got James Brown, Todd Rundgren, and Jesse Wells coming up. Three great songs from those artists. What will they be? You're going to have to wait a couple minutes to find out.
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0: Radio Woodstock 100.1, Jesse Wells' Horses came out last year, I believe in the spring, reminding us to love one another, which of course is a good message for this great country of ours. Todd Rundgren before that, Hello, It's Me. Now, according to my sources, which are always suspect, that was the first song he ever wrote. It was recorded by the Nazz back in 1968, but that version comes from 1972's Something Anything. James Brown at the top, Living in America, 1985. James performs that in the film Rocky IV, if you want to check that out. So many Rockies, so little time. I'm Jim Rauter. I got the 10,000 Maniacs coming up right after this.
1: The Mammals, the Milk Carton Kids, Tuba Skinny, Jim Queskin and Samoa Wilson, Jay Unger and Molly Mason, Chatham County Line, The Big Takeover, Gail Ann Dorsey, Arm of the Sea Theater, and many more at the Summer Hoot. 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

0: Radio Woodstock 100.1. Harmony Hall from Vampire Weekend, circa 2019. Upbeat groove, slightly darker lyrics. Peace Train before that, 10,000 Maniacs from their 1987 album, In My Tribe, covering the 1971 tune from Cat Stevens, which actually generated significant controversy over the years, especially after Cat Stevens converted to Islam, and he seemed to support the fatwa upon author Salman Rushdie. But that's a story for another time. I'm Jim Rauter. 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And we're going to keep it going right after this.
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Radio Woodstock 100.1, Inner City Blues from Marvin Gaye, and another one of those tunes that's as true today as it was the day it was released 55 years ago. Can you believe that tune is 55 years old? Before that, we heard American Dream, new one from the Alabama Shakes. Gun violence, abortion rights, climate change, wages, White House. Pick your issue on that one. I'm Jim Rauter. It's a couple minutes past high noon. Let's slip in a double dose of the dead today. We are celebrating America's most iconic songs, and no band is more iconic than the Grateful Dead. And looking at their vast repertoire, no song is more American than this one.

Your Devil Dose of the Dead here on Radio Woodstock 100.1, Friend of the Devil, the iconic song that fairly defines the album American Beauty. U.S. Blues, before that, a frequent encore for the band over the years, From the Mars Hotel. I'm Jim Router, and this is John Batiste.

0: Fight the Power here on Radio Woodstock 100.1. Yeah, that's what we do every day. The Isley Brothers, 1975 landmark album, The Heat Is On. John Batiste before that, Freedom, from his 2021 album, We Are. I'm Jim Rauter, and I've got a most American song queued up next. But first...
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0: Richie Havens with his version of the classic song Woodstock, recorded for his 2004 album Grace of the Sun. 35 years earlier, he basically and single-handedly kept Woodstock 69 going during its shaky, chaotic start. American Pie before that from Don McLean. No tune is more iconically American than that, I suppose. Really speaks to the changes in our culture in the 50s and 60s. The tune anchored by the plane crash that killed Buddy Holly, Ritchie Valens, and the Big Bopper, as you may know. What you may not know is that at the time, Don McLean was a paperboy, and he was delivering papers the day after the plane crash with that headline in it, and that later inspired the writing of that tune. I'm Jim Rauter. Got Shuggy Otis, Fleetwood Mac, and Black Pumas coming up as we celebrate 250 great American songs here on Radio Woodstock 100.1.
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0: Colors from Black Pumas from the 2019 debut album. Before that, from the 1977 album Rumours, Gold Dust Woman, Fleetwood Mac. Even though Mick Fleetwood and John McVie are Brits, we can say that's an American sound. And at the top, the original version of Strawberry Letter 23 from Shuggie Otis's 1971 album Freedom Flight. He wrote the song, but the brothers Johnson would take it to the bank 6 years later. I'm Jim Rauter. 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And I've got the great American Chuck Berry coming up right after this.
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1: All right, friends, you have seen the heavy groups. Now you will see Morning Maniac music. Believe me, yeah. It's a new dawn.

Radio Woodstock 100.1. Willie Nelson live on the road again, recorded during a series of performances in Texas while they were producing the film Honeysuckle Rose. Jefferson Airplane before that from Woodstock, 69 Volunteers. Yeah, good morning, y'all. We also heard from Death Cab for Cutie, I Will Follow You Into the Dark, Southern Culture on the Skids, Run Baby Run, and Chuck Berry at the top. Johnny Be Good, a proper set of American music. I'm Jim Rauter, and here's a little Tom Petty for you.

0: Radio Woodstock 100.1, Tracy Chapman, her debut single, Fast Car, that's a tune with a hook. Louis Armstrong before that, the August 1967 classic, What a Wonderful World, and what a wonderful tune. Simon and Garfunkel, Bridge Over Troubled Water, Tom Petty, Free Fall, and I'm Jim Rauter, counting down. Not really counting down, we're just playing 250 great American songs, and I got a nice long set coming up for you of great American songs, brought to you by Ulster Savings Bank. And that's right after this.
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0: Tedeschi Trucks Band Live. Everybody's talking, covering the classic Fred Neil tune, made famous by Harry Nilsson and the movie Midnight Cowboy. Sly and the Family Stone before that. Everyday People, man, you gotta love that song. Lana Del Rey, Summertime Sadness. 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

Radio Woodstock 100.1, Willie Nile, American Ride, title track from his June 2013 album. Bruce Springsteen before that, Thunder Road, and a tune made famous by Bruce Springsteen before that, Jersey Girl, but performed by the composer himself, Tom Waits. Bon Iver at the top for Emma. I'm Jim Rauter, and here is a very American song entitled S.O.B.

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S.O.B. I'm Jim Rauter. We're playing 250 great American songs for you all weekend long. 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

0: Yet another great American song here on Radio Woodstock 100.1. Joe South, Games People Play, came out in 68. 1970, won a Grammy for Best Song of the Year. Buddy Guy with Derek Truck, Skin Deep, Steppenwolf, Don't Step on the Grass, Goose at the Top, Hunger Sight. I'm Jim Rauner. I got Amy Helm coming your way, and we're going to chase that with the band right after this.
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This time, ladies and gentlemen, yes, the Sonny Boy and MT Murphy got a version of The Skies Is Crying.

Look at your tears rolling down the street. 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

0: Sonny Boy Williamson from 1963, The Sky Is Crying. Chris Stapleton before that, Tennessee Whiskey. The band I Shall Be Released. Amy Helm at the top, The Night They Drove Old Dixie Down. I'm Jim Ryder. 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Well, we are playing 250 great American songs this weekend, and I got Canned Heat, Sheryl Crow, Funkadelic coming up next. Then you got the Rock Doc at 3 o'clock and Lenny Block, so stick around.
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0: This is Neil Ratner Rock-Doc here on WDST Radio Woodstock with another episode of This Week in Rock with support from Transcendental and my friend, the amazing dentist and rock star Bruce Milner. Visit Transcendental, his stunning new office at 2 Maverick Road on the corner of Maverick Road and Route 375. On July 21st, 1990, Roger Waters and numerous guest artists staged The Wall live in Berlin, a concert that commemorated the fall of the Berlin Wall 8 months earlier. The concert was staged on vacant land between Potsdamer Platz and the Brandenburg Gate, part of the former no man's land between East and West Berlin. A rock opera conceived by Roger Waters, The Wall follows the story of Pink, a jaded rock star, as he constructs a psychological wall of social isolation. The album initially received mixed reviews from critics, many of whom found it overblown and pretentious. However, it later received accolades as one of the greatest albums of all time. And as Roger Waters explains, the idea for The Wall came out of a nasty incident that happened during the Pink Floyd's 1977 In the Flesh tour supporting the Animals album.
1: Some guy in the Olympic Stadium in Montreal, when we were playing there on the Animals tour, came scrabbling up the front of the stage, and I spat at him. I don't know if I hit him or not. I hope I didn't, because it was an awful thing to do. And I was so disgusted with myself afterwards. I then went through a long period of soul searching. But out of that particular incident came the idea of actually doing a show and building a wall across the front of the stage to, express my feelings of alienation. And I thought, well, this may all be very, very

0: was the wall. And they said, oh, well, we'll do the wall. And I went, okay, good. And so we did. And it was, you know, a great collaboration.
1: The stage design featured a 550-foot long, 82-foot high wall. Most of the wall was built before the show, with the rest built progressively through the first part of the performance. And then, at the end of the show, the wall was knocked down. The repeated proclamation of tear down the wall and subsequent destruction of the on-stage wall was accompanied by a projection of a section of the actual Berlin Wall shown on the styrofoam bricks used on stage. And the performance of the song The Trial had live actors, with Thomas Dolby as the teacher hanging from the wall, Tim Curry as the prosecutor, and Albert Finney as the judge. Guest artists included Snowy White, Rick Danko, Levon Helm and Garth Hudson of the band, The Hooters, Van Morrison, Sinead O'Connor, Cyndi Lauper, Marianne Faithfull, Scorpions, Joni Mitchell, Paul Carrack, Thomas Dolby and Brian Adams, along with actors Albert Finney, Jerry Hall, Tim Curry and Ute Temper. Okay, let's listen. From the album The Wall, live in Berlin, with Garth Hudson on accordion and backup singers Levon Helm and Rick Danko, lead singer Sinead O'Connor and Mother.

0: That's it for today. I hope you enjoyed it. This is Neil Ratner Rock Doc. 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

Oh man, that one could have been a Woodstock anthem in the 60s. Well, it probably was. Phil Oakes. 250 of the greatest American songs ever. It is our pleasure to deliver them. The flag is waving right here at Radio Woodstock 100.1 WDST. 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

250, or as some might say, 250. 250 great American songs all weekend on Radio Woodstock, 100.1 WDST. We're counting them down, we're counting them up, we're counting them sideways. They're in no particular order, but they are indeed great. Bob Dylan, Dolly Parton, Allman Brothers Band, Phil Oakes, I haven't heard that one probably since the 60s, Creedence, and Dr. Neil Ratner. How did he get in here? He does This Week in Rock every Saturday and Sunday at 3, and the tale was about Roger Waters and the demolition of the Berlin Wall. My mom used to have a piece of that wall, a multicolored piece of the Berlin Wall, on her wall in her house. I got to dig that one out and find where that is. Plenty more of the 250 coming up. Let's check our Hudson Valley forecast. Gorgeous weather, slight chance of a shower late tomorrow, but otherwise, mostly sunny, a couple of clouds for show, and into the low 80s today and tomorrow. 82 degrees, Tinker Street, Woodstock, Ani DeFranco, WDST.

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I picked up a magazine, which is every magazine. 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

0: I love that these are in no particular order. The greatest 250 rock songs is picked by us here at WDST. Beck, The Velvet Underground with Lou Reed and Ani DeFranco from Buffalo, New York on Radio Woodstock 100.1 WDST. I'm Lenny Block. I was talking earlier about the piece that Dr. Neil Ratner did for us today. Rat was talking about Roger Waters and the concert he did in 1990 to commemorate the demolition or the falling down of the Berlin Wall, and how my mom, when she was traveling Europe, she actually bought a little plaque that has three pieces of the Berlin Wall on it. And that made me think of things like that that you can purchase. You can buy dirt from Yankee Stadium. They'll sell it to you in a little bottle. You can buy dirt from the turf of Fenway Park, but who would want that? And you can also, I think you can still get pieces of the original Woodstock stage. They put it into a little medallion. You can wear it around your neck and have a piece of Woodstock around your neck for the rest of your life. This is Radio Woodstock. More of those 250 great American songs in no particular order coming up.
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So if Bruce Springsteen and Arlo Guthrie were hanging out at a dive bar in Hell's Kitchen having a beer together, I would love to be a fly on the wall and hear that conversation. Bruce with The Rising, Arlo Guthrie with that incredible Steve Goodman song, City of New Orleans. Good morning, America. How are you? 250 great American songs for you all weekend at Radio Woodstock. This one qualifies from Ben Harper, All Rise.

I love that we get to pick them for you in no particular order, because, you know, if we named a number one, half of the audience would go, that's not number one, that's not number one. I mean, there's some people down in New Orleans, I'm sure, that would have said Iko Iko is number one. 250 great American songs all weekend. Dr. John, Ben Harper, and our drive-by truckers at Radio Woodstock, 100.1 WDST.

0: October 24th, Bearsville Theater. Put that in your Google calendar, will you? City of Immigrants, Jackson Browne, a song he wrote with Glenn Frey. No doubt you've heard the Eagles version before. And Take It Easy and Drive-By Truckers there too with Decoration Day. We are rolling them out for you. We're keeping it going. The 250 Great American Songs. That's the only headline we give this weekend here at WDST. I'm Lenny Block. Perfect Catskill Mountain, Hudson Valley weather into the 80s again tomorrow. Very slight chance of showers late in the day. And those could continue into Monday, Tuesday, Wednesday, Thursday, Friday. There's a chance all week at showers, but you know how that works. You get the sun 1 minute, 10 minutes later, you get a downpour, and then you're back to sunshine. We like to say, if you don't like the weather, wait 10 minutes. 81 degrees, Poughkeepsie.
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0: No, we didn't leave it up to an algorithm or anything like that. We just picked 250 great American songs. That's all This Weekend is about here, Radio Woodstock. Oh, in no particular order on WDST. Lenny Block here, and I'm picking them for you. And I noticed that July 25th, 1965, Bob Dylan plugs in at the Newport Folk Festival. He plays an electric set for the first time, horrifying folkies everywhere. And the irony of that is we played The Times They Are A-Changing in our first hour here today with you, Bob Dylan. And there's probably some more Dylan included in our 250 Great American Songs in No Particular Order on WDST. Thank you so much for listening.
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B-52's Temptations, James Brown, 250 great American songs all weekend on WDST, a little bit after 5, Lenny Block picking them for you. And here's a song that has been done by many, many people, recorded written around 1930, and Walter Vinson stated he composed the song one morning after playing a dance in Greenwood, Mississippi. So this song's got some roots. Inducted into the Grammy Hall of Fame in 2008 and covered by many people, including the Grateful Dead. And Billy Strings did a great version of it. We got the Billy Bus happening next Friday to the sold-out Bethel Woods Show. That'll be a hoot. And now we'll play at the Howlin' Wolf version, Sitting on Top of the World. 250 great American songs on WDST.

yeah. Oh yeah. Everything gonna be all right this morning.

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I know when it's got to die, when it's time for me to die. 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

0: 250 years of the good old USA and 250 great American songs all weekend on WDST. Jimmy, Muddy, and Howlin' Wolf for you in that set. And I'm Lenny Block. Great looking Hudson Valley weather. 80s again tomorrow. Very late day showers, but then potentially a week of a possibility of showers Monday through Friday, but we'll enjoy it while we got it. Sunshine with the sunset at 8:22 tonight, 82 degrees, uptown Kingston.
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6: You know, every now and then I think you might like to hear something from us. Nice and easy. But there's just one thing, you see. We never ever do nothing nice and easy. We always do it nice and rough. But we're gonna take the beginning of this song and do it easy. But then we're gonna do the finish

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You know those t-shirts that say, I may be old, but I got to see all the great bands? Well, I am just feeling so blessed that we live in a time that Bonnie Raitt gets to sing and play guitar for us. And there she is doing a John Hiatt song, Thing Called Love, 250 great American songs all weekend at WDST, The Airplane's White Rabbit, and Ike and Tina doing Proud Mary. And I'm Lenny Block. And what did you say? Lenny, play some Grateful Dead? Oh, you don't have to twist my arm. Radio Woodstock.

0: we are all American this weekend. No British invasion. 250 songs, great American songs for you at WDST, celebrating our 250th birthday. Yeah, that party is still going on all year at WDST. Marvin Gaye, Grateful Dead doing Ripple. And look, Ringo's coming to Bethel Woods September 25th. 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

celebrating America and counting up 250 great American songs in no particular order. We like it that way. Dusty Springfield, Macy Gray, Springsteen, and Edwin Starr doing War. What is it good for? I know some will say, without war, we ain't got no freedom. I'd like to think there was another way. 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

0: I always felt a close kinship with Ace Frehley. No, not because he was in Kiss or that he was from the Bronx, but we share the same birthday, April 27th. And there's New York Groove. You can probably hear that at Yankee Stadium sometimes, right? They play Ace in his home borough of the Bronx. This is Radio Woodstock, 100.1 WDST. Great looking Catskill and Hudson Valley weekend. We hit 82 today, and we got the same for tomorrow. Late day, very late day showers are possible, but then showers are possible throughout the entire week. And it's 80 degrees right now on Tinker Street in Woodstock. We got the Ringo tickets for you. Yeah, we do. September 25th, he's coming to Bethel Woods. And you can win them by going to RadioWoodstock.com. 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

0: 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Felice Brothers, Three Dog Night, Tower of Power, The Hold Steady, and here's great news, a star-studded tribute album celebrating the band titled Felice County Fair, a celebration of the Felice Brothers, recorded in Saugerties, New York, and set for release on October 16th. We've got the Lumineers, Old Crow Medicine Show, Dawes, and many others all paying tribute to our Felice Brothers. I'm Lundy Block, always a hoot picking the tunes for you. It's Saturday night. Asia is next, and I love you.
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It's Saturday night on Radio Woodstock 100.1 with Otis Kane and Ruby Vell and the Soulphonics from Atlanta with My Dear. It's Asia. It's Saturday night. This is your ticket to the soulful, the funky, the far out. We're going to blend up some vintage vibes and some fresh finds. Plus, I have an hour steeped in reggae roots, rocksteady, and dub. This is a musical journey where rhythm rules and borders don't exist. My suggestion is to turn it up loud, the bass, the treble, and all. And here's a brand new one from Leon Bridges. Your love is electric.

It's Saturday night on Radio Woodstock 100.1, taking you back to 1972. Al Green, I'm Glad You're Mine. John Batiste teamed up with Hot 8 Brass Band on Adulthood. Irma Franklin, LaRose Jackson, How Did I Get Here? And a brand new one from Leon Bridges, Your Love is Electric. He released 4 songs off his upcoming album, Happiness Anytime, which is due out in September. Released 4 of those tunes this week. All so good. It's Asia. It's Saturday night. Keeping things moving with one of soul music's best kept secrets from the Bay Area from the 1970s, Durando. It's Saturday night.

Let's give it a real try. Damn, I'm lonely, Mom. I've been working 16, 18 hours a day. And I come home

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0: It's Saturday night on Radio Woodstock 100.1 with L Riot, one of those hidden gems from the golden era of soul and funk, recorded in Michigan in the 1970s. Do It Right. Dina Ogun from Stockholm, Sweden. We heard Bacal Rhythm and Steel Band with Bacal Suave. Another new one from Leon Bridges with Illusion. Don Harrison and Dr. John. The Budos Band. We heard Swamp Dog with Lonely. The Womack Sisters, who have quite the legacy. Granddaughters of Sam Cooke. Nieces of Bobby Womack. If I Let You is a new tune from the Womack Sisters and Durando. It's Asia, it's Saturday night, and we're not done. We're just getting started. And coming up next, one full hour of reggae roots, rock steady, and dub. It's Saturday night.
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